0: country you want.
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Wild 94.3. We're playing Alaska's Most Country, Luke Combs, and Rethink Some Things. If you have got a dog or two, like I do, expect to see you over at Dogfest on Sunday at the Mac Federal Credit Union over on 10th Avenue. Lots of stuff happening out there, and it's a day about celebrating our furry friends. They're going to have a pie eating contest. They're going to have a yard ball pit over there if you've got a ball crazy dog, bandana decorating, dog treat trail mix, paw printing, and a whole bunch more. It's a day to celebrate our dogs. They're also doing discounted nail trims over there, $10 nail trims, $5 drawn pet portraits, and free goodie bags if you're one of the first 50 people out there too. It's Dogfest, noon to 4 on Sunday. Head over to Mac Federal Credit Union over on 10th Avenue. Hope to see you out there with a bunch of tail wagging and happy dogs out there this weekend. Got Bailey Zimmerman coming up, Stella Lefty, and Joe DiMassina with a throwback, a song that didn't quite make number 1.

0: on, but did walk away with two Grammys that year. 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
1: 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Hard work is what Alaskans are all about.
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0: Jody Messina from 1996 hits Carolina Tales, California on a throwback Thursday in Alaska's Most Country Wild, 94.3. Jody Messina had her self-titled album. It was done, and then they decided to add Heads Carolina, Tails California. Not a bad decision either. It went to number two in 1993. It didn't make the number one spot because of another big hit. Brooks and Dunn's My Maria kept it out of that top spot that year. It is a throwback Thursday. We're playing your favorites of the 90s, 2000s, 2010s. And we got just a little over a month left in the high school football season. The championship game's coming up mid-October. But we have got prep football for you all the way till then with our Friday nights over on our sister station, 107.9 FM ESPN Radio Fairbanks. 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If you can't make it out to the game, don't worry. 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Coming up, got Ian Munsick. If you haven't heard the new song, Love is Blind, well, stick around. That's coming up for you next. Also got Jordan Davis and more throwbacks on a Throwback Thursday at Alaska's Most Country Wild, 94.3.
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12: Rain showers likely this afternoon. Otherwise, cloudy skies expected. Highs level off around 53. Winds out of the southwest, 5 to 10 miles per hour. Cloudy skies expected again tonight. Slight chance for scattered rain showers. Lows level off around 45. Cloudy skies expected tomorrow. Chance of rain showers. Daytime highs approaching 57. And that's your Wild 94.3 weather. I'm meteorologist Ulua Lockwood.
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Ian Munsick is his name. It's Love is Blind on Alaska's Most Country Wild, 94.3. 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Here's Jordan Davis. It's Bar None.

Throwback Thursday. Mary Chapin Carpenter from 1992. Didn't quite make the number one spot. Stalled out at number four. But that's okay. It's the song Walk Away with Two

0: Flatland Calvary on Alaska's Most Country Wild, 94.3. Now, if you've ever wondered what they do over at the large animal research station on the UAF campus, you may have driven by, maybe you've seen some muskox out in the field, or you've seen reindeer or wood bison. They're doing research out there and learning stuff about them, learning about our animal neighbors here. And on Saturday, it's Locals Day, and they are going to answer any questions you might have. They're going to have guides stationed throughout the facility telling you all about Alaskan animals, answering your questions. And admission, just 3 non-perishable food items for the Fairbanks Community Food Bank. 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It's all going on 10 to 4 Saturday, Large Animal Research Station. It's Locals Day over at the UAF campus. Russell Dickerson, he's up for you next. I got Cody Johnson lined up too on Alaska's Most Country Wild, 94.3.
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12: Rain showers likely this afternoon. Otherwise, cloudy skies expected. High temperatures reach up to 53. Southwesterly winds 5 to 10 miles an hour. Cloudy skies expected again tonight. Slight chance for scattered rain showers. Lows dip down to about 45. Chance for showers tomorrow. Ice level off around 57. And that's your Wild 94.3 weather. I'm meteorologist Derek Height.
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in a pinch, man. 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

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Cody Johnson and Horseback. 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Now, you don't have to have an ID. You don't have to have insurance, but they are offered on a first-come, first-served basis. So they say to arrive early. These services, they fill up really, really quick. It starts at 6 o'clock Saturday morning, goes till 2, and then they're going to do it again on Sunday, 6 to 2. So remember, you don't need ID, you don't need medical, but if you need to take advantage of these services, head over to the Carlson Center this weekend for the Remote Area Medical, the RAM Free Clinic going on. I got Megan Maroney on the way, Taylor Swift, and Faith Hill with a throwback on this Throwback Thursday, and a song

0: on that created, well, it's something that hadn't been done since Dolly Parton had done it almost 20 years before. And I'll tell you what that is in just a minute on a Throwback Thursday on Wild 94.3.
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2: Radio Kenai reports Alaska Governor Mike Dunleavy has proclaimed September 2026 as Childhood Cancer Awareness Month in Alaska, encouraging residents to raise awareness and support families affected by the disease. In the proclamation issued September 1st, Dunleavy described children as Alaska's most precious resource and emphasized the importance of their well-being to the state's future. Cancer is a life-altering diagnosis for anyone, and its impact is felt more profoundly when it touches a child and their family, he said. The proclamation identifies pediatric cancer as the leading cause of death from disease in children and notes that the most common childhood cancers include leukemia, lymphoma, and brain and other central nervous system tumors. Dunleavy also noted that childhood cancer affects families regardless of ethnicity, socioeconomic status, or geographic location. The causes of most childhood cancers remain unknown and they cannot currently be prevented.
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0: 93 Faith Hill and Wild One on Alaska's Most Country Wild, 94.3. 4 weeks at number one back in 1993, which is the longest that a female country artist had a number one on the Hot Country Song Chart. The artist before that, the woman, Dolly Parton from 1977 with Here You Come Again. That was on the chart for 5 weeks at that number one spot. It is a Throwback Thursday. We're playing your favorites of the 90s, 2000s, 2010s. 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
9: 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Nick Begich is delivering for Alaska and fighting to make sure Washington never locks our future away again. 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
14: Chance for scattered rain showers tonight. Otherwise, cloudy skies expected. Lows level off around 45. Winds out of the southwest around 5 miles per hour. Cloudy skies expected again tomorrow. Rain showers likely. Daytime highs approaching 59. Rain showers likely tomorrow night. Lows dip down to about 47. Overcast skies. And that's your Wild 94.3 weather. I'm meteorologist Paul Trombley.
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1: 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Why? 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Here's Senator Dan Sullivan on your choice this year.
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9: Chance for scattered rain showers tonight. Otherwise, cloudy skies. Lows level off around 45. Southwest winds around 5 miles per hour. Overcast skies tomorrow. Showers likely. High of 59. Rain showers likely tomorrow night. Lows level off around 47. Cloudy skies expected. And that's your Wild 94.3 weather. I'm meteorologist Jennifer Wojcicki.
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0: 104.3. We're playing Alaska's Most Country. Zach John Keen and Get to Drinkin'. Sunday, if you head over to the Mac Federal Credit Union over on 10th Avenue, head out there from noon to 4. That's when Dogfest is going to be going on. They're going to have all sorts of games and activities, from pie eating contests to bobbing for bones. Going to have a pup cake and a pup cup bar. They're going to have a DIY dog treat trail mix. And I'm just barely scratching the surface of all that. Now, they're going to also do $10 nail trims with Happy Paws, $5 drawn pet portraits, and goodie bags for the first 50 families to attend. So lots of stuff going on. Time to bring out that furry family member and head on out over to the Dog Fest on Sunday, noon to 4. It's at the Mac Federal Credit Union over on 10th Avenue. I got Chris Jansen coming up. Also, Love and Theft and Morgan Wallen on the way on Alaska's Most Country Wild 94.3.
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0: Morgan Wallen, Thin by Now on Alaska's Most Country Wild, 94.3. Five actors playing 20 different roles. One of the things you can expect with opening night for Moriarty over at the Fairbanks Drama Association at the Hapriter Riverside Theater. That opens up tomorrow night. These five actors have been working hard. They're putting the finishing touches, doing those dress rehearsals, and they're going to be ready for opening night tomorrow night. 7:30 curtain tomorrow and Saturday. There's a 2 o'clock matinee on Sunday. It's all at the Hapriter Riverfront Theater. Now, you're going to want to get tickets for this. It's funny. It's got adventure. It's got danger. It's got laughter. It's got everything. And you're going to have a great time with it. Tickets, pick them up at aktickets.com. You can also call the box office there at 456-PLAY and pick your tickets for opening weekend. It's Moriarty opening the 62nd season over at the Hapriter Riverside Theater for the Fairbanks Drama Association. Jason Aldean coming up against Cole Swindell, Billy Currington in just a few minutes too on Wild 94.3.
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10: Cloudy skies expected tonight with a chance for scattered rain showers. Lows dip down to about 45. Southwesterly winds around 5 miles per hour. Cloudy skies expected again tomorrow. Showers likely. Daytime highs approaching 59. Cloudy skies expected tomorrow night. Rain showers likely. Lows dip down to about 47. And that's your Wild 94.3 weather. I'm meteorologist Tulura Lockwood.
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94.3. Tomorrow night is the last Santa's Friday Night Market for the season in North Pole. 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

Live, it's Bev Rainey. Hey, don't forget, we've got Dustin Lynch on the show with us tomorrow, kicking off at 7 o'clock. Tonight, we are going to kick it off with a great request. I absolutely adore this song. It's Charles Wesley Godwin with Luke Combs. Better That Way.

0: It's live. You know, I asked Charles if there was a city or a venue that's become like a second home to him. Here's what he told me.
1: That's a great question. There's some places I really love around the country. I really like, somehow it's worked out this way, and this is great, that we've had some off days on the coast of Southern California over the years between San Diego and Los Angeles, so like in that Encinitas,
0: Laguna,
1: Solana, Beach, Del Mar area.
0: Yeah.
1: And I just really, really enjoy it there. I really do. Like, it's a very relaxing place. I really enjoy it. I love running along that shoreline. And same deal up in, like, San Luis Obispo and Pismo Beach area as well. So there's a couple spots. I really love Boise, Idaho. Like, just have spent some great days there over the years. Been enjoying my time in Montana. And Madison, Indiana is a little hidden gem in the country that, you know, a lot of people don't know about. It's an amazing small little town. So, yeah, there's a few off the top of my head of just some really nice spots. I love the coast of South Carolina, particularly like in between Charleston and Savannah.
0: Okay.
1: Some of those areas just are such a unique place in the world, in my opinion.
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0: for Female Artist of the Year for the 60th Annual CMA Awards. You know, I gotta say, it all starts with that very first song.
1: I wrote my first song when I was 19 years old. I was a freshman at the University of Georgia, and Chase Rice, he had met me at a sorority event because I was an opener for John Langston, even though it was just me playing three, like, Miranda Lambert songs, probably, just because they didn't have a budget to pay me, but I was in the sorority, so they're like, you go get up there and do something. So he met me through that and was like, you know, I'm playing at the Georgia Theater next month. It's not sold out yet. I'll add you to the bill if you bring all these girls, but you have to write your, like, a first original song and perform it, because don't just come and play covers. So I was like, okay, I have a month to write it. So I wrote my first song called Stay a Memory, and I performed it. And it's obviously, I didn't put it out, but maybe one day I'll, like, tease it or something.
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1: Zach Bryan kept his heart on his sleeve tradition alive last Saturday night in Arizona, gifting his acoustic guitar to a fan who caught his eye. This time, it was a father in the pit holding his baby boy at the barricade. Zach leaned down and said, "When he's older, you'll give this to him, you swear?" Then he handed over the guitar, sending the crowd into a frenzy. And the 60th annual CMA Award nominations are out, with Ella Langley leading all artists with 9. Miranda Lambert follows with 7, while Kacey Musgraves and producer Ben West each earn 5. Cody Johnson, Chris Stapleton, and Stephen Wilson Jr. score 4 apiece, and Luke Combs and Lainey Wilson land 3. 13 first-time nominees are recognized this year, and winners will be honored November 18th at Country Music's Biggest Night, airing live on ABC and Disney+, with next day streaming on Hulu. That's your Country Nights Live news update. I'm Bev Rainey.
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23: Cloudy skies expected tonight with a chance for scattered showers. Lowest level off around 45. Winds out of the southwest around 5 miles an hour. Cloudy skies expected again tomorrow. Rain showers likely. Daytime highs approaching 59. Overcast tomorrow night. Showers likely 47. And that's your Wild 94.3 weather. I'm meteorologist Derek Hite.
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Just look up With the Bev Rainey. Friend us, follow us, like us. Here's Keith Urban by request. Thanks for calling in tonight. 844-444-6274. It's Days Go By.

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Going to be great talking to him about all of his new music coming out.

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storyline has definitely begun that maybe Luke Bryan and Luke Holmes could be performing together for the 2026 CMA Awards. I hope it's true. Don't want to start any rumors, though. Here's Luke Holmes and Rethink Some.

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2: I've always believed in myself, like, but I preach that every single night on, like, well, on tour and all the time, really, in life, is that, like, believing is 80% of the whole battle. But if you really believe in what you're doing and you're like, nah, man, I think I got this for real. Like, I think I really have this. I think that's, like, the biggest part. So just believe. It's not tattooed on my arm. So it's like, man, just believe in yourself.
1: Yours religiously.

0: that. 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But I didn't know what omeprazole was until just recently. And I was at a doctor's visit and they were like, it's basically for you, it would be like a calming of your stomach, like an allergy pill for your stomach. I was like, what? Chase Matthew gets it.
1: Currently, I cannot live without Tums or omeprazole. I got some crazy acid reflux. The second thing would be some throat coat, which is like the best tea ever. You put some honey in it. Sometimes in the morning, I get up and I'll take a liquid IV, the powder, and an emergency powder and put it in some hot water. That's like my go-to every morning. Wakes you up. I've been trying to get off of caffeine, so we're taking Red Bulls off of our rider currently. And you gotta have some Jack Daniels with Tennessee whiskey to get the party started.
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26: Chance for scattered rain showers tonight. Otherwise, cloudy skies expected. Lows level off around 45. Winds out of the southwest around 5 miles per hour. Cloudy skies expected again tomorrow. Rain showers likely. Daytime highs approaching 59. Rain showers likely tomorrow night. Lows dip down to about 47. Overcast skies. And that's your Wild 94.3 weather. I'm meteorologist Paul Trombley.
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He just kind of thinks they're stupid. To have people cheer for you to come back out on stage. When he's done, he's done. He walks off that stage. It's Jason Aldean, and anytime soon, this is Country Nights Live.

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0: Ella Langley's Love and Life again on Country Nights Live. I am loving that song so much right now. Hey, it's Bev Rainey. We've got Keith Urban up next by request. And, you know, I love what he has to say about getting some early support way back in the day.
1: When I first came to town in 1989 and shopped a demo around, looking back, no wonder nobody made it through the first two verses. But I was just so out of place, but I didn't feel like I was. But I got some good support, and a girl named Mary Martin, who worked at RCA at the time. Out of all the people I met, she's the only one that sent me a letter. And it might have been a stock industry letter, I don't know, but I love the fact that she sent me one in Australia. And I'm paraphrasing it a bit, but she talked about the fact that, this is 1989, she said, I listened to your demo and I really appreciated your music. She said country music is in a particularly traditional swing right now. I think it was basically, she talked about it being a traditional period at country, which it was. Clint Black was number one. And she said, so your music's a little out of step, but she said, but I hope you find a home here. That was all I needed to hear. It was just like, okay, good. It's the right place, and it's just, it'll take a while. That's kind of what I took from the letter, so it was totally inspirational for me.
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19: My name is Ariel. 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

joining us on the show tomorrow, kicking off at 7 o'clock. I'm Bev Rainey. This is Country Nights Live. Love this song. It's Hardy, Eric Church, Morgan Wallen, and Tim McGraw. MacArthur.

0: There from Dylan Scott. It's Dear Big City on Country Nights Live, and here he is doing something iconic.
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20: Cloudy tonight with lows around 45. Southwest winds around 5 miles per hour. Rain showers likely tomorrow, 59. Cloudy skies expected. Rain showers likely tomorrow night. Lows level off around 47. Cloudy skies expected. Upper 50s Saturday and Sunday with scattered showers both days. And that's your Wild 94.3 weather. I'm meteorologist Jennifer Wojcicki.
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0: Congratulations to Mitchell Tenpenny. There's Truth About You. He and his wife, Megan Patrick, who are both phenomenal human beings, just had their baby. Everybody, it looks like, is doing just fine. So there's your update, and much love going out to your new family.
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Parker Wetmore is up for New Artist of the Year at the 60th Annual CMA Awards in November. Good luck to him. Here's Brunette on Country Nights Live.

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20: Lows dip down to about 45. Tonight, under cloudy skies, winds out of the southwest, around 5 miles per hour. Overcast skies. Tomorrow, rain showers likely. High temperatures reach up to 59. Overcast. Tomorrow night, showers likely. Lows around 47. Upper 50s, Saturday and Sunday, with scattered showers both days. And that's your Wild 94.3 weather. I'm meteorologist Laura Lockwood.
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herself a nod for Female Artist of the Year at the CMAs. It's a good-looking list of ladies, too. Miranda Lambert, Ella Langley, Kacey Musgraves, and Lainey Wilson. Here's Megan's Medicine.

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1: Zach Bryan kept his heart on his sleeve tradition alive last Saturday night in Arizona, gifting his acoustic guitar to a fan who caught his eye. This time, it was a father in the pit holding his baby boy at the barricade. Zach leaned down and said, "When he's older, you'll give this to him, you swear?" Then he handed over the guitar, sending the crowd into a frenzy. And the 60th annual CMA Award nominations are out, with Ella Langley leading all artists with 9. Miranda Lambert follows with 7, while Casey Musgraves and producer Ben West each earn 5. Cody Johnson, Chris Stapleton, and Stephen Wilson Jr. score 4 apiece, and Luke Combs and Lainey Wilson land 3. 13 first-time nominees are recognized this year, and winners will be honored November 18th at Country Music's Biggest Night, airing live on ABC and Disney+, with next day streaming on Hulu. That's your Country Nights Live news update. I'm Bev Rainey.
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Dustin Lynch is going to be hanging with us on the show tomorrow night. Make sure you tune in. Love him. New music coming out. Here's Chris Young. I didn't come here to leave.

and Carly Pearce just got themselves a CMA nod for If I Don't Leave, I'm Gonna Stay under the event category for the 60th annual CMA Awards. I love it. Here's Riley singing She Drunk. This is Country Nights Live.

0: Bar None with Jordan Davis. Did you know that he's from Shreveport in that area? Here he is talking about it.
1: I'm from Shreveport, Louisiana, and I think that it's influenced my music, basically because it's just kind of been a melting pot. You know, Shreveport, the musical history of Shreveport goes back very, very far, back to the Louisiana Hayride. And I think that music is a huge part of what Shreveport is, and being that close to Mississippi, being in the same state as New Orleans, and there's just a huge culture mixed bag of different kinds of music. And then you throw in, you know, the music that's been in my family, my dad, my mom, my uncle. I think it's it just kind of made for this kind of perfect storm of what my music is today.
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31: Lows dip down to about 45 overnight under mainly cloudy skies. Winds out of the southwest around 5 miles an hour. Cloudy skies expected Friday. Rain showers likely. High temperatures reach up to 59. Showers likely Friday night. Lows dip down to about 47. Overcast. And that's your Wild 94.3 weather. I'm meteorologist Derek Height.
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10: Lows dip down to about 45 overnight under mainly cloudy skies. Winds out of the southwest around 5 miles per hour. Rain showers likely Friday. Daytime highs approaching 59. Cloudy skies expected. Rain showers likely Friday night. Lows dip down to about 47. Cloudy skies expected. Upper 50s Saturday and Sunday with showers both days. And that's your Wild 94.3 weather. I'm meteorologist Paul Trombley.
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8: Lows dip down to about 45 overnight under mainly cloudy skies, southwesterly winds around 5 miles per hour. Cloudy skies expected Friday, rain showers likely, highs level off around 59. Rain showers likely Friday night, lows dip down to about 47, cloudy skies expected. And that's your Wild 94.3 weather. I'm meteorologist Jennifer Wojcicki.
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5: Mainly cloudy skies expected. Overnight lows around 45. Southwesterly winds around 5 miles per hour. Showers likely Friday. Daytime highs approaching 59. Overcast skies. Cloudy Friday night. Showers likely 47. Upper 50s Saturday and Sunday with scattered showers possible both days. And that's your Wild 94.3 weather. I'm meteorologist Laura Lockwood.
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8: Mainly cloudy overnight with lows around 45. Winds out of the southwest around 5 miles an hour. Rain showers likely Friday. High temperatures reach up to 59. Cloudy skies expected. Rain showers likely Friday night. Lows dip down to about 47. Cloudy skies expected. And that's your Wild 94.3 weather. I'm meteorologist Derek Hite.
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9: Cloudy today with scattered rain showers likely. Highs around 58. South winds 5 to 10 miles per hour. 48 tonight. Showers likely. Overcast tomorrow. Chance for scattered showers. Highs level off around 57. Temps near average Sunday and Monday with highs for the mid-50s to the upper 50s. Scattered showers both days. And that's your Wild 94.3 weather. I'm meteorologist Paul Frobley.
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7: Scattered rain showers likely today. Otherwise, cloudy skies. High temperatures reach up to 58. South winds 5 to 10 miles per hour. Cloudy skies expected again. Tonight, rain showers likely. Lows level off around 48. Cloudy skies. Tomorrow, chance for scattered rain showers. Highs level off around 57. And that's your Wild 94.3 weather. I'm meteorologist Jennifer Wojcicki.
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